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1: Cool this summer. How are you staying cool this summer, I should say? Call me and tell me. I would love to find a song just for you tonight. A song to cool you off on a hot summer night.

If you're getting ready to call it a night, have sweet dreams, and thank you for letting me tuck you into bed tonight. Do me a favor, take some

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Quick question is timely and appropriate. What's

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1: Madison traffic. Good morning. Still some congestion on the northbound interstate between 94 and 151. Clearing on the Beltline, but still slow westbound at Todd Drive. Brake lights in the construction zone on John Nolan and 113 South at 1st Street. Plus traffic light and construction congestion downtown on East Wash Capitol Square and campus. Other main routes at the posted speeds. No crashes or delays. That's traffic. I'm Stacey Kay on Magic 98.
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0: Rise and shine. It's a new day with Lynette and Charlotte on Madison's Magic 98. There's no manual for moms. You wing it. Sometimes you succeed. Sometimes you fail. Who is this and what was your mom fail?
1: My name is Dia. I'm from Madison and I need to learn how to use an oven apparently.
0: Okay, what's the story?
1: It's dinner time on a Monday night. I had just picked up my youngest from daycare. My husband had picked up our oldest from the after school care program. You know, I'm pretty good about making a weekly menu, like, so I know what I needed to make. I'm not like gourmet chef or anything like that, but you know, it's family dinner. So I kind of like try to, you know, make it special if I can. And like, it's kind of important, you know, get everybody together. So on that night, I was making a baked chicken dish that I found on Instagram. It looked delicious.
0: Yes.
1: And I set the oven to preheat. And then I started like getting all my ingredients out and like getting everything ready to like prep and make. And all of a sudden, like, the oven just started to smell like something was burning.
0: Uh-huh.
1: I didn't really think anything really bad at the time. I thought, okay, maybe it's, like, from a previous meal I cooked.
0: Right.
1: Something had spilled or, like, you know, some grease in the bottom of the oven or something
0: off,
1: along
0: baby.
1: Those lines.
0: Yeah.
1: So I went back to, like, prepping everything. And then all of a sudden, the smell got, like, really, really bad. And there was smoke coming out of the oven. So I kind of, like, panicked a little bit, and I opened the door. It was not last night's dinner.
0: Uh-oh.
1: I had totally forgotten that last night, before my daughter went to bed, I was playing with her, and we were playing one of her favorite games. It's called Restaurant. So we put a bunch of her fake little plastic food into the big oven to, you know, quote unquote, cook. So the entire top rack was oozing with melted little plastic vegetables and little cooked meals. And it was just a complete mess. Then I like grabbed the rack out and I put it on the back porch and, you know, waved away the smoke. And I tried to scrape off everything that I could while it was still hot.
0: Yeah.
1: Then I scraped off the bottom of the oven. I mean, obviously it's not perfect. It's plastic. So I did what I could. I did enough where I actually was still able to, like, finish up the dinner, and
0: Whoa.
1: We had a successful dinner that night. So I still won dinner.
0: Yeah.
1: But I definitely had a mom fail in the middle of all of it.
0: Welcome to the club, Dia. Together we proudly fail every single day.
1: It's never a dull moment in mom life, that's for sure.
2: Mom!
3: A new day with Lynette and Charlotte on Magic 98.